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1: Well now, we call this the act of mating. But there are several other very important differences between human beings and animals that you should know about.

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2: I bring a coffee in the morning. She brings me in a piece. I take her out to fancy restaurants.

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Don't put the blame on me. Don't put your blame on me.